I just messed up the whole program. Oh. I beat her off the wall, knocked her down, get nasty on cam. 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Turning off the lights, I'm beating like a mic. Tell her don't.

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paying for. No, she thinks she me when she driving the store. 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

can't fuck her. 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

0: don't know what I wanna call it. 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
1: Rick Harden.
0: Right now, the Rick Harden. 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
1: I see dead people.

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1: There's an old saying in Tennessee. 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

I'm in my go yard, you go girl. 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
2: From the slums of Shaolin, Wu-Tang Clan strikes again. The RZA, the

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0: party too hard.
1: It's Friday then. It's Saturday, Sunday. Y'all think we should switch our song?
0: No.
2: No, no.
0: No.
2: I just think he should stop smoking cigars.
1: Yeah, because I'm going to say, like, he's then not I'm singing
0: get
1: it.
0: Next week, I'm going to get the right tune.
1: It
0: right
1: sounds very...
0: I sounded like Tiana.
2: That was messed up. Why
1: Tiana,
2: you
1: get up.
2: All right, well, it is Friday morning.

0: And you're doing it for
1: yes, sir.
0: We appreciate you, dog. Thanks for giving us those good vibes. We shall see you on Monday, all right? Morning Hustle in the building. Time for Kyle's message of the day.
2: And mine.
3: Yeah.
4: Listen up.
3: Here's some quick inspiration to start your day.
4: Now check it.
5: Kyle's message of the day.
0: Kyle's message of the day today is sometimes you just gotta go to bed.
2: I wish I could do it now.
0: Sometimes you just gotta go to bed. I said this morning, I need a vacation from last week's vacation. You know what I'm saying? I am tired.
2: Facts.
0: I think I actually got under the covers at 7 p.m. last night. I ain't gonna hold y'all, right? Sometimes you just gotta go to bed. You can't do everything all the time. You can't always continue to burn yourself out. You can't put so much on your plate that you're not getting the rest that you need.
2: You better preach this morning.
0: Sometimes you just gotta go to bed. Somebody calling in for, hey man, we about to go pop at the what? No, I ain't going. Hey, I need to see if you can help pick up the truck with the, no, I can't do it.
2: Nope.
0: Sometimes you gotta lay your ass down, pull up the covers to your nose, and take your ass to bed, all right? Make sure you get the rest that you need. That way you can recover and be fully replenished the next day moving forward and have the energy that you properly need to get the things done that you actually need done, all right? Kyle's message of the day today is sometimes you just got to go to bed.
2: I love that one. And mine is in honor of Friday. It's amazing. Our boss, he told me have a good day. So I'm going to go on home. That's my good day. Okay, thank you.
0: All right, man, stick around. Let's get this thing started. When we come back, what's the benefits or the cons of having kids at an older or a younger age? We're going to talk about all of that in just a few.
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0: Yo, it's L'Oreal, Kyle Santilli, and Alton Walker. The Morning Hustle's in the building. All right, let's go ahead and start with the stats, man. The CDC has just confirmed that teen birth rates have definitely plummeted to historic lows, but they're also saying that pregnancies for women over 40 have surged by 24%. They're saying a lot of women are securing their degrees, building their businesses, and waiting until they have a retirement plan before they end up having a kid. So now there's a whole debate online about, you know, which one is a better trade-off, right? Having a baby in your 40s when you're mature and have financial stability and all of that, or having a baby when you're younger and you might sacrifice some things, but you have the energy to keep up with a toddler and kids more when you're younger.
2: Yeah, and I told y'all, my sisters had their kids young, so I used to feel like a teen mom because they were my kids. So, like, my sisters would do stuff like, oh, can you watch the baby real quick? And they would leave and not come back.
0: Mm.
2: So now I got this damn child,
0: right,
2: and I got to go to school in the morning, and I'm like 14 trying to figure it out. You get what I'm trying to say? So I knew very early that I did not want to have kids
0: young age.
2: Yeah.
0: So I didn't have my kids that young, but I do remember when Nadia is my oldest. And when she got old enough to kind of like do stuff and play sports, she played soccer, and I was coaching the soccer team. And I was getting older, I felt like, because I could not keep up with them kids. And that was one of the first things that made me start getting into shape a little bit around that time period. And it made me think, like, damn, if you're having a kid in your 40s, by the time that kid is a 15-year-old, you're 55.
3: Yeah, y'all wrong for that.
2: Yeah, but dude, we're talking about black 40. You talking about black 40 or white 40?
0: Black 40 is still different from black 20. I don't know.
2: Nowadays, the 40-year-olds is looking like the 20-year-olds, and the 20-year-olds is looking 50.
0: They look good. But wait till you try to run.
3: Yeah, you selfish having a kid in your over 40 and 50s. I don't care. You selfish.
2: Why is that selfish when you're 55?
3: Because, like you said, you can't even give that person that baby energy when they get to their teenage.
2: That's not true. I know plenty of people had kids later on in life.
0: No, but it's definitely harder though.
3: It is harder.
2: They're fine. Yeah. They were happy and they were secure. They weren't struggling trying to figure out how they was going to feed their children.
3: I mean, financially, I can see that.
2: I have plenty of friends that are way older than me that got, like, even look at somebody like Brat. And even though I get it, like, the baby runs around or whatever, you have way more help. She's good. Mm-hmm. She was good then. But you know what I mean? Like, she good.
0: She rich, though. You know what I'm saying? So that makes a difference, too.
2: You have way more money when you're in your damn 40s than when you're in your damn teens, okay?
3: I wish I would have had it at an age that where, like, when I'm about 48, they out the house.
0: So you would need to have a kid about 30.
3: About 30. I think 30 is a good age.
2: See, but what you're forgetting is that you would throw away a whole lot of your childhood.
3: Well, I mean, your 20s, you'll get all your 20s.
0: Right. 30 is a good year.
2: I struggled in my 20s. I don't know about y'all, but I had to restart. No, I did have good times. And then I had to restart my life and have a whole nother career. That's how I even ended up in radio. So it's like I did struggle at some points in my 20s. And I couldn't imagine having to do that with a child. Because at one point, the time I even had to go stay at one of my friend's house. So what I'm gonna do with a child at my friend's house?
3: I mean, you give them to your mama.
2: No,
0: that's true.
2: I want to be a very present parent. So I wouldn't want to do that by just throwing my child on somebody
0: else. It's definitely a trade-off. Yeah, like, if you have a child younger, you're probably going to be struggling a little bit taking care of them. If you have a child older, you're going to struggle a little bit because you just older. You know what I'm saying?
2: And then now you a hoe when you in your 40s. Like, you supposed to be. Because you're like, I ain't get to live my life. No.
3: I do not like that. They older and they kids out. Now you doing stuff you would have did in your 20s.
2: A lot of people do that.
0: Last thing, but have you seen some of these trends on, like, Instagram or something, right? And it'll be like mom 40, daughter 22, and you're like, damn, they could be sisters.
2: Yeah. But this is what I'm trying to tell you. I feel like 40-year-olds now are younger looking, in shape, got it together.
0: Sure.
2: I feel like they could look
3: on the outside, but that is
0: on the outside.
2: I just don't want to hear nobody crying.
0: 55.
2: I don't want to hear nobody crying.
0: All right, what y'all say, hustlers, man? What's your thoughts on this? 866-HUSTLE-8, 866-487-8538.
2: I'm having my baby any day now.
0: You know, there's debates on either side. Which one you rolling with if you had the opportunity?
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0: We're talking about the benefits or the cons, man, of having kids when you're younger or older. They're saying a lot of women in their 40s are having more pregnancies these days. What are your thoughts, man? 866-HUSTLE-8, 866-487-8538.
1: You know what's crazy? So far, we haven't heard from any men.
2: That's right.
0: Yeah.
1: Because they don't care whether it's young or old. They're not taking care of them.
0: Men care.
2: Men care. I just know at the age of 40, what, I'm 41? I think I am. I ain't have no kids. Ooh. And if I do, y'all just know it was a mistake. I didn't mean to.
0: Damn.
2: I don't care if I'm married. My bad.
0: My bad. Bree, what you say?
2: You ain't have no kids at no 40.
3: I'm dropping kids off at daycare right now. I'm irritated. I'm 34. And having come from somebody who's had kids at 22 and 32, 20s is the way to go.
0: 20s is the way to go, you say?
3: Yes, for sure. Come on.
0: Look, she's trying to handle all this.
1: I'm trying to get rid of them right now.
3: Right now, I'm irritated, bro. All my friends is free and clear, and I've got toddlers and an infant.
0: I hear that right
1: free
0: there.
1: Free and clear is hilarious.
0: Free and clear, yo. 866-HUSTLE-8, 866-487-8538. 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What did you do? How did you handle it? Let's talk about it.
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0: No doubt, man. We're talking about when is a good time to have kids, younger or older, or how did you do it? You know what I mean? The things of that nature. What are the benefits, basically, of younger or older when having kids? Is there a cutoff? Alton just said that at this point, you're not doing it no more.
4: No, man. If you're over 40, I get it.
0: Damn.
3: But that's crazy. I think that if you choose and want to have children, you can have it at the age that you choose, as long as the doctor says it's safe.
0: Robert De Niro and Al Pacino and them had kids in their 80s.
4: And they should be ashamed of themselves. Because you're about to die.
3: Now with that, I'm going to say I don't think it's fair to the woman or the child.
4: You almost dead.
3: Because that's a fact. You ain't going to live past 100.
4: You know you ain't right.
3: So that child is only going to see you up until about 20.
0: I was 26 when my oldest was born. 26. Yeah, I felt like that was like good. a little sweet spot.
3: I feel like 40 is fine, because if your child ends up being 40, you'll be 80. They'll be okay. Mm.
0: Okay. All right. What y'all say, man? 866-HUSTLE-8, 866-487-8538.
3: Then they can take care of you.
0: Mm-mm. Let's check in with Rebecca.
3: And they'll have money to do so.
0: Let's check in with Rebecca at Alexandria, VA. What you say?
5: So I actually have the best of both worlds, because I have a son who's in his 20s and also have a daughter who's 7.
0: Okay.
5: And I enjoy the fact that me and my son, we can hang out together, even go have adult beverages together. And he used to help me coach basketball, too, when he was a teenager.
3: Oh, wow.
5: So with my daughter, now I'm in my 40s, I am still active, but I don't have, you know, our body changes as we get older. So we recently went to an amusement park, and I made sure I had, like, my anti-nausea medication. I had my salon classes. I had my emotions.
0: Right.
5: We was going to have a good time, and we did. I was going to let nothing stop me.
0: Right. But is there some part of you that says, damn, my older child is almost out the door, and I'd have messed around and started this whole process over again?
5: No, because I was the only child, and I didn't want my son to be an only child.
0: Okay.
5: Mm. And, you know, life happens, so, you know, I just had my daughter when I had her.
3: And now she has a babysitter, because the son could watch the daughter.
0: Exactly. Yeah. Because there's an age gap there, so they might as well, right?
3: So that's like free child care. She did that.
0: It's kind of like, man, the son still don't have a sibling, if you want to be honest with me.
3: No, he has a daughter.
0: Exactly.
3: So that he doesn't have one as a teen.
0: Exactly.
3: Perfect.
0: See how that played out. Alright, listen, man, if you didn't get through on the phone lines, you know what to do. Holler at us on that app, shoot us a voice note, let us know how you feel.
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1: Yes, sir.
0: All right. 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
2: I love the way LaAsia.
3: Get it?
1: How you feeling, LaAsia? You ready for this?
3: I'm ready.
1: All right, look, let's go ahead and hook you up, man. Here's the rules. You got 60 seconds to answer 10 questions. For every correct answer, you'll get $10. Get all 10 right, you win $1,000. If you don't know an answer, you can say pass. We'll come back to it as long as there's time. And make sure the answer you gave is the one that you want, because we have to go with your first response. And all of our judges, every single one of them, Big Med, don't play about that. Okay?
3: Okay.
4: You get it?
1: You got that, right?
4: All right, don't lie, Asia.
1: All right.
4: I tried it again.
1: Try again? You want to keep it going?
2: Yeah, I mean, it only worked for the song, Alton. Right. Now you got to stop.
1: All right, listen, we want to hook you up. L'Oreal's got a free answer for you.
2: And that answer is going to be 84.
3: Okay.
1: All right, 84. You got that?
3: Yep.
1: I got 60 seconds on the clock. When you're ready to go, say, I'm ready, Kyle.
3: I'm ready, Kyle.
1: The clock begins in 3, 2, 1. Here we go. What is 150 minus 60?
3: 84.
1: Spell the word yellow.
3: Y-E-L-L-O-W.
1: Which of these foods is traditionally used to make French fries? Carrots, potatoes, or apples?
3: Potatoes.
1: What's the capital city of the state of Massachusetts?
3: Pass.
1: What's the name of the white liquid that comes from cows and is used to make cheese?
3: Milk.
1: How many nickels make up one single U.S. dollar? 10, 20, or 50?
3: 50.
1: Solve this math problem. What is 14 times 6?
3: Pass.
1: What do we call the frozen solid form of water?
3: Ice.
1: Which of these is a tool specifically used to tell time? A ruler, a watch, or a compass?
3: Watch.
1: What is the specific name for a baby pig?
3: Pass.
1: What is the capital city of the state of Massachusetts?
3: Illinois. No, that's not it.
1: Time.
3: That's not it.
4: No.
1: LaAsia, you are hilarious. That's what I'm talking about.
2: LaAsia, I just want to know, just for research purposes, school did you go to?
1: Dang, don't do that to her.
3: Listen, Erasmus Hall High School in Brooklyn, New York, they suck.
2: My sister went there.
4: You tell me that shit. That's hilarious.
2: You ain't go there. You had the special classes, huh?
1: No, she went there.
3: Listen, no, I went there.
2: All right, let's just start off. LaAsia.
3: Don't do that, L'Oreal.
2: I love you, and you from Brooklyn, so I got to represent you, but girl, you ain't represent Brooklyn well. Mm-mm. Now, let's start at the top. What is 150 minus 60? Where the hell did you get 84? Yeah, no.
3: I thought that was the answer you was giving me.
2: But there was no numbers besides the zeros. So it's not.
3: I wasn't thinking. I wasn't thinking. It was the first question.
2: Okay, so that's 90. It was 90 there. Yes. Okay, so what is the capital city of the state of Massachusetts? You said Illinois. That's Boston. Chicago, Illinois.
3: Oh,
2: that's
3: your see, ticket. Look.
2: Yeah,
1: a state can't be the capital of another state.
3: Listen, it's okay. Listen, I'm gonna tell y'all. It's okay.
4: We know where you at, so we understand now. Right, we get it.
3: Please do.
2: Okay, so Boston, Massachusetts.
4: Yeah.
3: Okay.
2: Okay, Boston.
4: She do that.
2: All right. How many nickels make up one single U.S. dollar? 20. It is 20. Mm-hmm. Now, here is the answer I gave you. Solve this math problem. 14
3: 84.
2: Times 6 is 84.
4: Is.
2: See, you was in there thinking about a whole nother thing. You trying to blame Brooklyn.
3: I didn't blame Brooklyn. You can't blame Brooklyn for that. I'm just saying you asked me what school I went to.
2: It's okay. But you said they ain't teach you nothing.
3: They didn't.
2: What is the specific name for a baby pig? And that would be a piglet.
3: Oh.
2: Yikes.
3: Yeah. Winnie the Pooh.
2: Winnie the Pooh would have touched you that one. Three, four. You know what? $50 isn't terrible.
4: That ain't too bad.
1: You got half of them right, man. That ain't too bad.
4: That ain't too bad.
1: We've heard worse.
3: I'll take that.
1: All right, well, LaAsia, congratulations, man. You got $50 today on a $1,000 cash grab. You said you waited a long time to play. You played.
3: Yes.
1: Now, what do you think about how you did today?
3: Crappy, but, you know, at least got to play.
1: That's right.
2: You know, I don't really feel like she did that bad because there was there's people that's gotten $10.
1: There's people that's gotten more wrong. It's just the way that you got the ones wrong. Yeah. It just kind of stood out a little bit.
2: That's true.
1: But not bad, though. 5 out of 10, not bad. Congratulations on your $50. Okay, babe?
2: At least she knows where ice comes from.
1: If you want to get down with the cash grab, you know what to do. Text the word cash to 71007. You could be up next with us on The Morning Hustle.
2: We love you.
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1: 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All right? Morning Hustle in the building. The lowdown's coming up next. What are we talking about?
2: Baseball so black. Well, that's what Jordan Walker wants, and we'll talk all about that. Plus, does love really have a limit, okay? Is there something a loved one could do to you to make you cut them off completely? Not this woman. We'll talk all about it coming up in the lowdown.
1: That's going down in 10 minutes. Don't move.
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1: Yeah, you got that
2: lowdown. On the Morning Hustle.
3: The blacker the baseball, the sweeter the juice.
4: That's what they say, child. We need it to be blacker, and I'll tell you why in just a second. First, let's send our condolences to the family and friends of Hal Williams of 227 and Sanford and Son, the dad from 227.
3: Yeah.
4: Okay. He was 91 years old, and we do want to send our thoughts and prayers to his friends, family, and fans, okay? Now, let's talk about Bobby Brown, because he done bumped his head. But now he's got it on straight. Okay, now, once upon a time, when he was going head-to-head in the music game with a lot of other big stars, he felt as though Prince and Michael Jackson couldn't touch him.
5: I take pride in being on stage. I take pride in, you know, performing for the crowd. I feel I'm unstoppable up there. Michael commented he loved Prerogative. He would tell Teddy Riley he wants a song just like Prerogative. It was like, okay, I'm going to have to get at Michael too.
4: So he had a little smoke with him in his mind because he says he's the best. Yeah. If you did have to put a third there, because it's Prince, Michael, you know, they always put them kind of like head to head against each other. Yeah. Who would be number three for y'all?
3: Oh, jeez, man. I don't know.
4: But I would say like Stevie Wonder still. Y'all know me. I put Stevie up there all the time.
3: I don't know, because even when Bobby was out, New Edition was out at the same time. Like that, 88 is a 88 is one of my favorite years in our culture.
4: I can't remember that year, child. That's what
6: I wasn't there. When I think of Michael and Prince, I think of singing and dancing, and Stevie ain't getting up and dancing.
4: No, but he's playing the piano while he's blind, and they can't do that.
6: Well, he
4: Let's move on and talk about Ultima.
6: It looks
4: like
6: Ultima
4: is discontinuing, okay? They're discontinuing after 30 or a few decades, okay? So no more Nissan Ultimas will be coming out. Are we going to miss them?
3: What are the baby mamas going to drive?
4: X5s. We don't drop X5s. We give them the baby mamas.
3: Yeah, that's not for the rich ones. Not for the new ones.
4: Somebody may not want to get in anymore, and that's a Tesla. Now, there was a radiologist, and he decided to drive his family off of a cliff. Okay, this cliff was called Devil Slide. Remember, it was a big public thing. Like, it was in the news everywhere. Mm-hmm. It happened in January, like I said, of 2023. Patel is the man's last name, and it looks like he will not be charged and will walk away a free man.
3: Damn.
4: His two kids and wife was in that car, and they are saying because of a mental situation that he had to just complete a two-year outpatient program, and he gets to walk away scot-free.
3: They're saying he lost his mind for real.
4: And guess what else? His family came back to him. His wife was there to welcome him with open arms. She didn't die. The kids didn't die. They're back together. Damn. Have you ever forgiven somebody for something outrageous? Because this is crazy.
3: Nah.
4: I ain't no way in hell. Your kids was in the car?
3: I ain't never did no stuff like that. But it sounds like...
4: I would hope not.
3: I've never had to deal with somebody doing that like that.
4: You never slid down the devil slide?
6: I never drove off a cliff.
4: Last but not least, it looks like history was made. Big shout out to Jordan Walker. Is this your cousin? Because he is from Stone Mountain, which
6: Come
4: is even
6: now.
4: Crazier. 24-year-old baseball player, St. Louis Cardinals. Yeah. No, don't try to look him up now that he's lit. Now that he's lit. Okay. So he has made history as the first black player to win the home run derby since 1999. And he doesn't want it to stop there, okay? He wants to make sure there's a lot of other little brown boys and girls. You know, because baseball.
7: I mean, I hope it means a lot to them. I want to be a role model for the black kids, you know, and I want more black kids in baseball. So hopefully this, you know, raises some awareness. You know, I know a lot of them like playing like basketball, football route. I want them to know the baseball route's open to them, too.
4: Yeah, because I feel like that's what happens. You'd be like, basketball immediately, or football.
3: Yeah.
4: Did you get encouraged to play? I know you played soccer since you were three,
3: When
4: right?
3: I was a kid, I played soccer, I played baseball, and I played basketball a little bit.
6: Yeah.
3: Those are my three.
4: And here you are at radio.
3: Exactly.
6: Yeah. I could have played in NBA, but I told them, you know, I want to be in radio. Go ahead.
4: I'm L'Oreal.
3: Go ahead.
4: That's a damn lie. You can follow me at Star L'Oreal. L-O-R-E-L. L-O-R-E-L. Or Morning Hustle Show. You know, them baseball players make a lot of money. Most of them make more than basketball players.
3: Yes, they do. All right, stick around, man. He didn't make it in the league, but he's here with us. Alton's coming back in a minute to let you know why God ain't pleased.
6: You doggone right.
0: Feel the vibe with the Morning Hustle.

0: It's the Morning Hustle. L'Oreal, Kyle Santillan. And coming up next, Alton Walker's going to let us know why
1: God ain't pleased. R. Kelly, Boosie, Taco Bell, and Kev on stage. And God ain't pleased. I'm going to tell y'all why when we get back.
0: I don't know how this is all connected.
1: I'm all of them going.
0: All right, we'll find out in 10 minutes.
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4: 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I wound up losing my home, losing my job, and on top of that, owing the IRS a ton of money. 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
5: Get

0: is a holy moment.
1: Well, Allison Walker.
2: All right, y'all, man. You know what it is. Morning Hustle, L'Oreal, Kyle Santillan, and Alton Walker. It's time to let us know why
3: God ain't pleased.
4: Man, hold the nose.
5: Well, there's a few things going on today. We're going to first start off with R. Kelly. R. Kelly is asking President Trump to commute his 31-year prison sentence, and God ain't pleased. Let that man out. Let him out. I don't think prison is going to do nothing for him.
1: What?
5: Let him out. Pardon him. But if he leave, you got to put him in an old folks home with Gertrude and Bertha.
1: They got to look in there now.
5: But he don't like old women, so
1: yeah. That's his punishment. He'll figure it out. The youngest old woman. That's his punishment. Do you have your passport?
2: Got him locked up with senior citizen.
5: Senior citizen, he'll lose his mind, boy. Look, let Bertha come on and say, hey, Aura. Aura Kelly, come get this cootie cat.
2: He'd be so disgusted.
1: No, cootie cat.
5: His mind tell him no that time. All right, Boosie Badass. Paid $600,000 for a presidential pardon that never came, and God ain't pleased. Come on, Boosie, I'm just so confused. You can spot an undercover cop, a fake friend, and a bad record deal, but you can't spot two white men scamming you.
2: Right,
5: it's crazy to me. So I think you need to hire your barber to start vetting people.
1: What?
2: Why is that?
5: Because he know the difference from a clean line and a crooked one. Because that dog gonna fade be sharp
2: every time.
1: I hate you.
5: All right, Taco Bell is being investigated over explosive diarrhea, and God ain't pleased.
1: Nope.
5: I'm trying to figure out why we so confused and surprised about this. Did we not forget a Taco Bell slogan?
1: What is it?
5: Run to the border. Y'all must forgot about that. And y'all know that border is that damn bathroom.
1: No, right. It didn't say run to the toilet. It's different.
5: It's either one is a border.
2: Same thing, huh?
5: Yeah, but my only thing is, why had to be explosive diarrhea? Why can't it be regular
2: explosive
5: diarrhea?
2: Explosive is crazy. Like,
1: what
2: that's
1: is explosive?
2: The
1: like, that means like everywhere?
5: And I had that before with Taco Bell.
1: Explosive?
5: It was explosive. I didn't make it home. I just put it like that.
1: Be one of my favorite Dr. Dre songs from the Chronic.
5: Explosive. And that sound like a fart right there. Last but not least, everybody online questioning Kev on stage Christianity over an old podcast clip when he said this.
6: I don't think anybody was wondering how you felt.
7: No,
6: about
7: we
6: it.
7: Go nobody, get it all out.
6: Nobody was wondering
7: that
6: how.
7: Meat get beat
5: and God ain't. Please let that man be in peace. Be in peace. He is a married man.
2: Yeah.
5: And when you are a comedian, you're on the road. And if you're on the road for a few days and you miss your wife, what you want him to cheat? So let that man beat his meat. I'm so tired of Christians coming in and on Kev on stage for stupid stuff.
1: I didn't realize it was an old clip. That's old?
5: That's an old. They said it's an old clip, which somebody went after him to try to find it. What is wrong with y'all?
2: Yeah.
5: Listen, I need everyone. Every man.
2: Mm-hmm.
1: Get your hands out and beat
5: Come
1: that
5: on.
1: Me.
5: Put your hands together. And beat that me. Listen, if you do it the right way,
2: come on, man,
5: you'll sound like Patti LaBelle when she was singing that national anthem.
2: Yeah, yo. I don't need to sing.
1: Is this what y'all do to yourself?
5: Yeah.
1: That's crazy.
5: When you do it right. So,
1: that's
5: I'm encourage you, Kev, on stage. Keep doing your thing, man. You know my guy. And this is a tribute to you, Kev, on stage. That's the God ain't pleased.
1: Beat that. Beat that. Beat that.

0: sir. We got Percy on the line today trying to play that $1,000 cash grab. What's good, bro?
1: What's good with you, man? How
2: no
1: you
2: limit soldier, Percy Miller. Nope.
0: He's not funny. Okay. Funny. Right. He's about his business. He's about his business. When we come back,
3: trying to win that.
0: Percy is representing on that $1,000 cash grab. We'll see if he wins coming up next.
2: Don't forget, I got to give you an answer.
4: Feel the vibe
5: with the morning hustle.
6: You know how people say music can take you right back to a moment in your life? 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I'm holding a can of Sprite right now, and it's part of the Sprite Living track list. 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Obey your thirst.
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1: What? 10 questions.
2: Question.
1: 60 seconds.
3: Time for that $1,000 cash grab, baby. More to hustle in the building. And on the phone lines, we got Percy representing out of Lawrenceville, Georgia. What up, brother?
4: Man, what's up with you, man?
3: Doing come on, man. Good. Let's say you win this $1,000. What you going to do with it?
4: I'm probably going to take my daughter's school's clothes shopping.
5: Oh, ooh, I like that.
6: All right.
5: That's a good man to be in.
3: Big shout out to the fathers
5: school
3: out there.
5: School is right around the corner. Right.
3: What? You talking about some people have to start school in like 2 weeks. It's crazy. So, all right, Percy, well, we're going to see what you do with it. Hopefully, you get this money, man. Here's the deal. You got 60 seconds to answer 10 questions. For every correct answer, we'll give you $10. Get all 10 right, you win $1,000. If you don't know an answer, you can say pass. We'll come back to that question as long as we have time left on the clock. But make sure the answer you give is the one that you want, because we have to go with your first response. And our judges, Big Med, don't play about that, all right?
4: Yes, sir.
3: That being said, we want to hook you up with a free answer. Lo, what you got for him?
5: A fawn.
4: Got you.
3: All right, Percy, you ready to do this thing, man?
4: Yes, sir.
3: I got 60 seconds on the clock. The clock begins in 3, 2, 1. Here we go. What is 11 times 7?
4: 77.
3: Spell the word plastic.
4: P-L-A-S-T-I-C.
3: Which of these animals has wings but biologically is not a bird? A bat, an eagle, or a penguin?
4: A penguin.
6: Thank you.
3: Which is the capital city of Canada?
4: I believe Quebec.
3: What is the name of the soft, white, fluffy material that grows on a plant and is used to make most t-shirts?
4: Cotton.
3: How many months are in exactly 2 full years? 12, 24, or 36?
4: 24.
3: Solve this math problem. What is 95 minus 45 plus 25?
4: 75.
3: What's the scientific name for the process where liquid water heats up and turns into a gas?
4: Pass.
3: Which of these main ingredients in a traditional breakfast omelet is it flour, eggs, or cheese?
4: Eggs.
3: What's the specific name for a baby deer?
4: Fawn.
3: What's the scientific name for the process where liquid water heats up and turns into a gas?
4: I think it's combustion.
3: Time.
5: I mean, that was a big word.
6: You know, yeah. Hey, man, I ain't mad at that.
3: I'm not mad at the answers, even the ones you ain't getting.
6: Yeah,
3: ain't
6: man.
5: You did good, but you didn't win $1,000, unfortunately, okay? I think you moved a little too fast on this question. Which of these animals have wings but is not biologically a bird? It's a bat.
4: Oh, yeah.
5: Yeah, because the other two was eagle or penguin. Mm. Penguin is definitely a bird.
6: Mm-hmm.
5: What is the capital city of Canada? Is how do you say it?
3: Ottawa.
5: Ottawa. It's Ottawa. Yeah,
3: that was a good guess, though.
6: Yeah, Quebec's not bad.
5: I probably would have said Toronto.
3: Yeah, yeah, exactly.
5: And they all would have been wrong, except for Ottawa.
3: Right.
5: Okay. What is the scientific name for the process where liquid water heats up and it turns into gas? That's evaporation. It evaporates.
4: Mm-hmm. Oh, duh.
5: Yeah. But, like, when you think of it, it does sound a little more complicated than what we're processing.
3: Right.
5: But you did good with your answers. You got everything right except for three. That's $70.
3: Come on now.
5: That's not bad.
3: Not bad, man.
6: That ain't bad at all.
5: But it ain't $1,000, so that's I know right.
6: And you don't have to spend it on your daughter now. You can just go get something to eat.
4: Yeah, that'd be cool.
3: All right, cool, man. $70 is yours today on the $1,000 cash grab. You were very cool about it, man. Do you have any shout-outs or anything you want to say before we get you up out of here and get you to this money?
4: Man, just I ain't got no shout-outs today, man.
3: All right, you just want the money. That's all.
6: Yeah. Old Percy.
5: Shout out myself.
6: Percy, what's your last name?
4: I ain't about to give it out.
5: I know that's right. That's a real G right there.
3: Yeah, he on his game today. Yeah, all right, shout out to you, Percy. $70 is yours for everybody listening.
5: You asking my last name
3: if you
5: want to
3: play the cash grab.
6: I feel like a Jenkins.
3: You know what to do. Tap
5: Johnson.
3: In with us. Text the word cash to 71007. You could be up next on the $1,000 cash grab.
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0: 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All right, stick around. Want to hustle in the building. The lowdown's on the way. What we got?
1: Well, it looks like another one does bite the dust when it comes to Stephon Diggs, because he is in some more trouble. Maybe. Also, Tiffany Haddish versus Monique. How'd this happen? We'll talk all about it coming up in the lowdown.
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1: Yeah, you got the lowdown.
2: On the morning hustle.
3: Well, it looks like Stefon Diggs is doubling down with the problems.
4: He done dug himself into another hole, okay? And we'll get to that in a second. First, we do want to give a big shout out to our founder, and that is Miss Kathy Hughes, okay. the founder of Reach Media Radio One, our boss, okay? Yeah. A legend in the game. She just received the key to the city.
3: Nice.
4: Okay, DC.
3: Nice.
4: Stand up, Miss H. Okay.
3: Yeah, shout out to Miss H,
4: right,
3: man.
4: Let me hold that key. I got some doors open. You get what I'm saying? But okay, well, it looks like some doors are being closed, and that's in a friendship here. Tiffany Haddish, it looks like she sat down and had an interview with GQ. In the interview, she was asked about comedian Monique, and we know how Monique feels about people that says anything about her. Well, in the interview, she said, you know, my business is run a little different than Monique's. I also don't have that husband of hers. Well, Monique heard about it, and let's just say she ain't like it.
5: They asked her about me. Now, had it been reversed, what I would have simply said is, that's my sister, and that's not my business. What she said was, is I don't do business like Monique do business, and I don't have that husband of hers. Well, if you had a husband like mine, I don't think you would be in the situations that you get in. I don't think DUIs would be on your record. I don't think you would be caught up in what looks like you could have been grooming children.
4: Don Lemon face was just like, he knew he was going to get a response, but I don't think he thought it was going to be that one. So he was like, okay, you know, basically like, was it that bad what she said? And she said, well, let me tell you something about me. I don't mess with anybody, but damn it, if you mess with me, I'm going to open the door.
3: She shouldn't have said that husband of yours was the offensive part.
4: I mean, but let's be real. Like, is that the first time we've heard somebody talk about that husband of hers?
3: It's no, not. Man, I'm just saying.
4: That's pretty much everybody's argument.
3: You can say what you want, but you can't tell people how to receive it.
4: You can't. You can't. But you can also, freedom of speech, you get to say whatever you want. If she don't care for the husband, that's okay too. Last but not least, Stefon Diggs might have to sell some drugs.
3: Come on,
4: because
3: Stefon,
4: every time we turn around, he got another lawsuit or something going on, and again, still has not been picked up by a team. He's still a free agent as of now, but I definitely could see why teams might not want to associate themselves with him right now. So apparently, he has another lawsuit, and this would be the third one, from a former employee. And you know what's crazy about this one? I actually know this guy. Mm. Nigel King, he's from Miami, and the two of them used to be really good friends. Well, allegedly, Stefon Diggs accused Nigel of stealing a Ferrari from him when he was transporting it from Miami to New York. He has like a concierge service, so he works with like a lot of athletes, and he does stuff like this for a lot of people. According to Stefon Diggs, allegedly, he accused Nigel of stealing the Ferrari, and even though the police cleared him of any wrongdoings, Stefon Diggs' people beat Nigel up in Tootsie's Cabaret. Mm. Okay, now when he got beat up, apparently there was some permanent physical injuries that's happened. So this lawsuit is going, and it got brought to fruition by Christopher Griffith, the other guy that's suing Stefon Diggs. So when Cardi was going back and forth with him, he said, y'all need to pay attention and look what he did to his other friend, Nigel King. Mm. Well, this is the case, and now everybody is talking about this case. Man, so Stefon, sir, you need to get either your team in order, yourself in order, or stop getting people beat up.
3: Yeah, man. You were too much in the public spotlight to get involved in that kind of thing.
4: And furthermore, none of the people that Stefon is accusing of stealing from him, does he have any cases against them? He didn't file any criminal charges against Nigel for allegedly stealing the car, or Chris for allegedly robbing him. He said he stole from him. So people are starting to put two and two together, like the math ain't mathing. It's giving he the new Deshaun Watson.
3: Yikes.
6: Yeah, but he's just getting people beat up.
3: Right.
6: He ain't getting beat. I mean,
3: but he's the problem.
4: Beat that me!
3: All right. Okay. There it is. There it is.
4: I don't think that's what Kev on stage meant. I'm L'Oreal. That's the lowdown. You can follow me at Star L'Oreal, L-O-R-E-L, or Morning Hustle Show.
3: Yeah, when we come back, do you go to your friends or your family with your relationship problems? How do you handle that, man? Don't move.
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0: can't knock the hustle. Wow.
1: Yeah. Hey, yo, it's the Morning Hustle. L'Oreal, Kyle Santilli, and Alton Walker.
2: That's right, and we can get you some money. I'm talking about $1,000. Just text cash, C-A-S-H, to 71007. And don't call us, we'll call you.
1: For sure. Right? That's what we're here for.
2: How many times you want?
1: We're here for you. And that kind of brings us to what we're talking about. Like, is there somebody that you go to confide in about your relationship?
2: Poor right? Neo. I know he's tired.
1: Should you even do it? Should you confide in friends or should you confide in family when it comes to your relationship?
2: I often find when you go to friends, even though it's like supposed to be like a reminder because they care about you, sometimes I feel like they throwing back in your face what the hell you told them.
1: Mm.
2: And you're like, damn, I told you for a shoulder to lean on, just to somebody to be there for me, mm-hmm. not for you to be like, well, why would you go back to him after he cheated on you? Well, okay, girl. Yeah. I know what he did.
1: Mm-hmm. See, and that's why I say, like, no, when it comes to your relationship, like, no. Like, because if something does happen and you make a decision, now you look crazy in front of the people that you were just reaching out to.
2: I mean, even in a way, that's why I don't really like to date people that are in the limelight, because anything they see about the person, they send it to me. Mm. And that, like, that's why I don't like, sometimes I don't even like to tell people who I'm dating or if I'm dating, because like, it's always gonna be something that it's like an interruption in your relationship.
3: I think you shouldn't tell family, but I feel like you should have a friend that you can go to, because you build all that stuff up, man. It's like you ain't got nowhere to go. So I do have a friend that I go to when I have relationship situations or issues, but I never go to family.
2: Family's unforgiving. And yeah. I promise you, especially on the topic, I do not feel comfortable talking to my mother about me getting my back blown out. Yeah, and that's why we're not talking.
1: All right.
2: But I mean, because what do you say? Like, you mom, let me tell you why we're not talking, because he hit me too hard from the back. And no, you can't tell mama
1: that. You can't, no. But even the scenario that Alton brings up, like, even if it's that one person, like, I don't know that you should even go too deep. I rarely have done, like, maybe on some like surface level stuff, like, okay, well, maybe she's mad at me for this, and all I want the homie to say, well, let's go grab a beer. Don't try to give me no advice, because then you don't want to say things, and then that person is mad at the person you're dating over something that may not have really been that serious.
2: That's me. I'm that person.
3: You're that person.
2: If you come to me about, like, I ain't gonna lie, because I'm such a hypocrite with that. I don't want it to happen to me.
1: Yeah.
2: But if you come to me with your problems, and now I don't like your boyfriend.
1: Now you don't like them.
2: And now I can't be around them.
3: But I think you got to do it in a way where you're not making that person look bad. And that's how I do
2: it. What if they do something bad?
3: But it's like,
1: that's why you can't give too many details.
3: I tell you what, I got a friend that I go to, but they always check me first. They always like bring me in what I could've
2: did better. Always wrong.
3: And I don't mean I'm always wrong, but they just try to not look at the other person
2: devil's
3: bad. And
2: advocate.
3: I think, yeah, because it's always you go to somebody and you make them look so bad. So I can't stand people that do that.
1: Right.
3: Like, you come to me and it's everything they did is bad. It's like, you ain't never do nothing wrong.
2: But right. Then I also have the friends that like constantly complain about the man doing them wrong, crying, say they're going to leave. Can they come stay at my house? And then the next day, they're
3: you
2: leaving.
3: Back with them.
2: Not even just back with them, but you're standing me up for the person that did you filthy.
1: That's real. But there is that thing, and I think Alton might have mentioned it earlier, like, damn, like, sometimes it does get to the point where you feel like you might not have anybody to talk
2: you
1: to.
2: Gotta you got to talk don't. To somebody.
1: You know what I mean? So in that situation, you might have to go to therapy or something.
2: You got to talk to somebody.
1: It might not be good for your friends or family. I'm not really sure.
2: The
1: I don't
2: therapist
1: know.
2: Be judging, too.
1: All right, Hustlers, what do y'all say? Should you confide in friends or should you confide in family when it comes to your relationship? 866-HUSTLE. 866-487-8538. Let's talk about it.
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0: the Morning Hustle, L'Oreal, Kyle Santillan, Alton Walker.
1: That's right. And guess what, y'all? We got some money for your pocket. Now, that's some interesting stuff right there. All you got to do is text cash, C-A-S-H, to 71007.
0: Should you talk to your friends or family, confide in them about your relationship?
1: What the hell?
0: You know what I mean? That's what we're asking today, man. A lot of people, you know, they talk about things with other people. It could affect your relationship. Maybe you feel like you need to vent to somebody. You know what I mean?
1: What about a different kind of relationship? Like, say you have an issue with a friend. Do you think it's okay to go to one of y'all other friends to talk about it?
0: That's part of the question too, is it?
1: So that's the weird thing, because I feel like if you're confiding in a friend group, that should be fine. But some people feel like that's talking behind somebody's back.
0: 866-HUSTLE-8, 866-487-8538. Let's see what the people say. Micah in Tulsa.
2: So, in my opinion, I agree with Alton. You do have to have an outlet. Like, you got to have one person that, you know, don't be biased. You know, because most times, the friend be cool with both of y'all because they're state significant other, so they build a bond. But never family, because family be really unforgiving. And a lot of times, when you vent to your friends, your spouse, you know, they look at your spouse differently, treat that person differently, so now your spouse is uncomfortable when you come back around.
0: Right.
2: So it's just, I don't know, it's a complicated situation. Like, therapy definitely helps. Definitely helps, or journaling, or, you know, just finding other coping skills. But I feel like you can't, if you can't talk to your spouse, then don't go talking to your friends. Talk to your spouse first, and then maybe, you know, let your friend know, like, okay, well, I don't, you know, this is what we talked about, and he's still not understanding. Okay, but if you don't talk to your spouse and you just go talk to your friends, then no, that's out of line.
1: You gotta be able to
2: communicate
1: me
2: with your spouse.
0: Tanya Fayetteville, should you talk to friends or family about your relationship?
3: Personally, I don't think so. Like, this is a problem that I've been dealing with forever, because I feel like I don't have anyone to talk to, and I was just telling my husband, when I want to talk about you, I don't have anyone to talk to, because I say that, I don't want anybody bashing you, and then I'm getting mad with them.
0: Right.
3: But at the same time, I need to vent to someone.
0: Maybe you should do the therapy option.
3: Therapy.
0: Yeah.
3: Yeah, therapy is, I am doing therapy, but I'm with L'Oreal therapist, they just.
1: That's right. Sometimes your therapist don't be right for you either. Like, that has turned me off to therapy, having the wrong therapist.
0: That's a good conversation either way it goes. What do y'all think, man? Hit us up on the phone lines, 866-HUSTLE-8, 866-487-8538. 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
1: Hey, yo, it's the Morning Hustle. 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
1: All right, that's listen, man. 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
1: Alton just made a mess all over the counter. Don't make a mess of your relationship. Figure out who you should talk to, who you shouldn't talk to. But right now, we're trying to figure out who that might be. Lily in Birmingham, what you say?
4: I feel like you shouldn't talk to friends or family about your relationship. 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

0: 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All right, Mona Hustle in the building. Los Shows is up next, yes?
1: Yes, and there's some new shows on TV that you need to tune into. Plus, Love Island is finally over, and it looks like there's a whole lot of mess on the surface. Plus, I love Regina Hall, and I'll tell you why coming up in Low Shows.
0: All right, it's going down to 10 minutes. Don't move.
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3: And I'm going to let you know all the shows you need to know according to Who, Me, Lowe. And I told you, Love Island Wrapped, and we have our winners. It's Trinity and Bryce. And it looks like now that they're out of the villa, because they spent 24 hours together, okay, all day for the past couple months. And they don't have any phones or anything. So now they are going on their promo run, and they spoke out about their relationship currently.
4: But I definitely want to be wherever Bryce is, that's sure. Like, I don't like being away from him. I get like a little separation anxiety.
5: I know, it's crazy. Like, it's something we weren't anticipating. It was just like how much like our connection has like affected us outside of here too. It's like anytime she's even like, oh, I'm gonna go run this errand, I'm like, where's she going? Like, I'm like,
3: A lot of people are clinging on to Trinity. They love her. She went from having like 5,000 followers to the most in Love Island history, 2 million when she got out of the villa. And I tell you one thing, there's a lot of things going around online. Sincere, who was also one of the contestants, him and Melanie, allegedly they're saying Melanie's pregnant. I don't know if that's true or not, but they do have Sincere's family on Instagram Live talking crap about Trinity and Anaya. On while they're watching the finale, they said that Trinity and Bryce have fake love. They also said that Trinity's family looks ghetto. They also said Anaya reminds them of Shrek.
2: I think
3: that's a little racist. Yeah. I don't know. Like, they're Spanish.
2: Oh, so they're black. So I don't know.
3: Sincere is like a Spanish family. He comes from like a Spanish family. Yeah. And they're speaking on two black women.
2: Oh, okay.
3: And I just think it's a little disgusting, you know. Now, let's talk about this other show that I really, really like. Regina Hall is one of the stars. Jennifer Gardner, 5-star weekend. I actually found it because I was watching Love Island on Peacock. And this is also on Peacock. So this, I mainly watched it because of Regina Hall. Right. Okay, I obviously. She is a riot.
2: She's
3: so, yeah, she makes this whole show. She's so funny. Basically, it's about a woman whose husband dies, and she invites 5 friends from different parts of her life to visit White Ass Nantucket, where she decided to go and live. And it's just a mess. Like, one of the girls she meets online, and it's a twist. I'm not going to tell you exactly what happened, but white people are very forgiving when I watch this show. Like, it's a good show. Definitely something that you can binge. Really quick watch. New show that's out right now. I know Kyle's going to like this.
2: What
3: on MGM Plus. It's called The Westies, okay? It's a crime series featuring J.K. Simmons, who he plays Schillinger in Oz. Remember that back in the day? The scary white man?
2: Yes.
3: Okay. So he's an Irish-American mobster. They're caught up with the Italian mafia. They're exploiting the Jacob Javits Convention Center. They're building it, and they're shaking everybody down. The feds are involved. It's one episode in, and it's good. It's real good, actually. Something that you want to pay attention to. Tom Cruise is back, okay? He has a new movie that will be in theaters October 2nd, and a lot of people are talking about the trailer.
6: Mr. Rockwell, my name is Sandy Clarkson.
7: Yeah, Sandy. How you been, buddy? You're the man with the 5-foot crack. Now, Glacier over there in Greenland, it shifts 5 feet. Now, this desk in front of me is bigger than 5 feet.
6: Mr. Rockwell.
7: Is a tenth of that size. What do you want me to shut down a $1 billion platform over something that's 10 times the size of my...
3: Woo! Okay, so he is playing the world's most powerful CEO that tries to save the world from a disaster he created. I got one problem with this movie.
2: What?
3: They're saying it's going to be Oscar nominated. They're saying this is going to be an amazing performance. But the name of the movie is Digger.
2: Digger.
3: And they say it quite a lot. I think they're trying to be funny.
8: Yeah, they are.
3: I don't like it. They trying to be funny, yay or nay?
8: Yeah, they trying to be. No, they trying to be funny.
3: I know Scientologists had jokes, Shell. Right. Okay, we got jokes too. We're going to put a foot right up your ass.
2: There
3: okay,
2: you
3: last
2: go.
3: But not least, Insecure. They're celebrating the 10-year anniversary with a live podcast tour. Okay, so they're coming to a city near you. Issa Rae, Yvonne Orji, Jay Ellis, Natasha Rothwell. They will be in a bunch of cities. I'm talking about Philly, Vegas, Brooklyn, Boston, Inglewood, Atlanta, what? Chicago. They're going to be on a good little tour there, so y'all can check them out in a city near you. I mentioned Jacob Javits really quickly. I do want to say this weekend is Fanatic Fest, so if you're in New York, that's definitely something I would check out. The 4040 has a pop-up. I know I heard Lil Birdie said Jay-Z will be there again this year. You know, he has something to do with it.
2: So
3: you could pull up on that. It ain't going to be cheap, though. I'm L'Oreal. Those are the shows you need to know according to Who Me Low. You can follow me at Star and L'Oreal, L-O-R-E-L, or Morning Hustle Show.
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1: 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All right, Morning Hustle in the building, man. L'Oreal, Kyle Santilli, and Alton Walker here. But we're bringing somebody into the studio for our Hustler of the Week up next, yes?
2: That's right. And we got Cocky Kai pulling up in the building. And he is QC, Quality Control's latest signee.
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2: And let's just say Big Boy is coming with the heat.
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3: Morning, Hustle Show. L'Oreal. We got a special guest in the building today, and he is from the city. Okay, my city, Brooklyn. Let's get it. Okay. Cocky Kai is in the building.
4: Yes, sir.
3: What's going on?
4: I'm good. How you doing?
3: You have a mixtape, well, an EP that's out right now, Street Therapy.
4: Yes, yes, yes.
3: Okay, you got some dope features on there.
4: Yes, yes.
3: You signed to Quality Control.
4: Yes, yes, yes.
3: How did that happen?
4: DT Quality Control.
3: Yeah, you coming from Brooklyn, linking up with Quality Control.
4: Oh,
3: how did that happen?
4: Oh, man, it was crazy, man, for me. It was something I didn't even think it would happen, you know? Like, I just got the call, man. P. Man.
3: Oh, so P reached out to you.
4: Shout out to P and Coach. Man.
3: Okay.
4: He reached out, man. I was supposed to fly out here. He wanted us to go to Yachty concert at the time.
3: Okay.
4: But I missed it. For me, my guy, he pulled up, and, you know, he just felt the vibes.
3: Mm-hmm. How long ago was this about?
4: And this is probably a year.
3: Really?
4: Yeah. So we shot him last year. Been nothing but love.
3: Okay.
4: Nothing but love, man.
3: So what's the difference between when you was putting out your own projects, like this a big one, versus Street Therapy, where now you have a little bit of backing, a lot more help?
4: Mm-hmm.
3: Shout out my boy Big D, the weatherman that reached out to me and told me I definitely had to sit down with you before you took off, okay?
4: Yeah, shout out Big D, man. Mm-hmm. man, it's crazy. You get them, the support is even much bigger.
3: Yeah.
4: The reach is even much bigger. Like we've been doing this, but when you put it in front of more people's face,
3: mm-hmm.
4: and they see the talent, they see it and they relate to it.
3: Yeah.
4: You can't ask for nothing better than that, man.
3: Do you feel like New York is shifting when it comes to music? I mean, there's a certain sound that has been going on for quite some time.
4: Right.
3: I know there's a lot of drill going on in New York.
4: Right.
3: Where you think the state of music is right now in New York?
4: Oh, right now, the new New York is crazy. And new New York is crazy. I'm liking where we going right now. I was cool with the drill, but it's kind of falling off. You know?
3: Yeah.
4: It's kind of falling off. And, you know, shout out to my guy Cash Cobain. He got the sexy drill wave.
3: Right.
4: You know, that's cool too, man. But right now, it's getting that energy back, giving New York, man.
3: Now we have people like you who you singing your heart out right now.
4: Oh, man. Listen, man. We just giving them that real world pain feeling.
3: Mm-hmm.
4: We want everybody to get that feeling back. Be yourself, man. Like it's tough times right now.
3: Yeah. So
4: we want everybody to know, man. This is motivation for me. This ain't even all pain. This is motivation. You can get through anything. If you're going through it, you get through it.
3: So when you knew that you could sing or even get in the, what made you first even get in a booth? Whose idea was this?
4: Oh man, look, it's crazy because I've been started singing like my grandma's had me in church. I was in church with my grandmas. I was leading choirs. I mean,
3: really?
4: Young age, you know, 6-7 years old, man. And we just took it from there. But then we switched to rapping.
3: Does your grandmother hear your music now?
4: Man, super fan.
3: What is she? Is?
4: Super fan. She think it's church. Yeah, she on that.
3: Yeah, man. Like the hood gospel.
4: Oh, yeah. That's all she on.
3: Really? We might just see grandma bumping the music, driving around.
4: I didn't even know she got on her phone, YouTube. She like, I seen this song you put out. I was crying. I'm like, nah, hold on. I didn't see that, girl. I'm going to get it on the phone. I'm like,
3: I
4: didn't even know you had that. That's crazy.
3: That's fire.
4: Man, shout out to Grandma, man. For real.
3: Okay,
4: man.
3: So let the people know where they can find you, follow you, where they can get your stuff, support you.
4: Yo, look, you can find me on IG, Cocky_Kai. Everything Cocky Kai, man. Every social media. Anything Cocky Kai, we have.
3: I love it. I love it. Thank you so much for stopping

0: in the morning. It's the Morning Hustle. L'Oreal, Kyle Santillan, Alton Walker.
1: And we got some money for you.
2: Come on with it.
1: We love money. Show me the money. All you got to do is text cash, C-A-S-H, to 71007. 10 questions, 60 seconds. Get them all right. You will walk away rich with $1,000.
0: Now, look, we're going to enjoy the weekend, but on Monday, we are going to help hustlers like we always do. And y'all come to us with some of the craziest issues. But this one, we found out a lot of people were talking about. Apparently, this woman donated her eggs when she was younger, and then as an adult, here come a grown child talking about, hey, you're my mother.
1: Oh, no, no, sis. Who your mom?
0: Y'all might have seen that story floating around. We're going to dive into it to see if we can help this lady out on Monday, so make sure y'all tap in, all right? That being said, if you want to get with us over the weekend, you can do it on social media. How can they holler at you?
1: Starring L'Oreal, S-T-A-R-R-I-N-G-L-O-R-E-L. How about you, Alton Walker?
2: Alton Walker, make sure you follow me everywhere. Shout out to Payne College, man. We got a picnic.
0: Come on.
1: Going
0: on
1: tomorrow. Thrown by Shamar.
0: You know what I'm saying? Who's invited?
1: Shamar.
2: No, if he show up, we will welcome him.
1: Can he do
2: him.
1: That dance that he be doing?
2: Yeah, we'll welcome him. But shout shimmy. Out to Payne, man. I can't wait to see y'all tomorrow.
1: You going to be over there, Saucy Santana? That's you?
2: I'm quiet on the creek. Quiet on the creek. You got to be quiet on the creek.
1: Yeah.
0: Kyle Santillan, man, get at me on the gram. I got a quiet weekend. Ain't nothing happening, man. I'm just trying to chill out. But you can hit me at Radio King Kyle.
1: That's the best thing. You got to save some money nowadays. Man. It's crazy out here.
0: All right. Follow me on the gram at Radio King Kyle. And, of course, follow the show at Morning Hustle Show.
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1: You know how people say music can take you right back to a moment in your life? That's exactly how I feel. All it takes is one song and suddenly I'm back at a party, at a family cookout, a road trip, or that first concert I couldn't wait to tell everybody about. I'm holding a can of Sprite right now, and it's part of the Sprite Living track list. It's more than just a can. 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Obey your thirst.
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1: Pop that thing, let it clap, let it clap. 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
4: Yeah.
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1: Hello? 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
3: Who the f is you? 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

Come view the style of the uniproud unibomber who maneuvered through the drama with the suit of armor. 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
3: 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Take a little sip. Privacy on the door. I'ma make.

what I want called it. Big Carlton. Called it. Ain't it? Rick Carlton. Ain't it? Rick Carlton. Right now, the Rick Carlton. I know.